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diabetic problem, medic ambulance 304 at 11078 8th Avenue, between 9th Avenue and Eucalyptus Street, seen clear for law enforcement.

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0: 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Start one MR unit for one patient. 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
2: Difficulty breathing, medic engine 41, 72138, Sunny Slope Drive, between Morongo Road and Alpine Avenue.

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1: Good.
0: Yeah, it's pretty tight for us back there. Advise if you're going to need us.
1: Just hang tight. Give us 2 minutes. We'll let you know if we need your help. We just got some space right now.

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0: 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We're in the area, UTL so far, nothing showing. 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
2: 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We've checked the area for ETL. 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
0: 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We're on scene. It's going to be Grandview across of Casita Avenue. 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It's going to be in the LRA. 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

0: 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We just got a working fire in the garage on the outside of the structure. 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I'll be taking fire attack. 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
1: All for you, copy. You'll have 321 assigned to you as fire attack. 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

0: I'm calling from Firecat.
1: Yeah, go ahead.
0: It's not CSI. 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Park out primary. 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
1: 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Primary is clear. 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
2: Is this from a secondary?
1: I copy. Send it to secondary.

0: Sergeant Battalion 140.
1: County 140.
0: On scene, you taking La Paz. I see bees on the corner of La Paz and Louisa. Of a working garage fire with possible extension into the structure. We're in the offensive strategy.
1: I copy.
2: This is a fire truck.
0: Rick, I see.
3: Go for Rick.
0: Hey, can you verify that smoke inhalation patient and escort him over to AMR for treatment?
3: Yeah, that's a firm. I have my firefighter working on it now. In addition, utilities are secure. Rick, fire attack, Rick. Fire attack, Rick. Can I get a FAR?
2: Contact
3: got par. 2
2: Alpha
3: 321s.
2: 2 Alpha 5.
3: Rick copies, you have a par 5.
2: I see some, Rick.
0: Yeah, go ahead.
2: Rick, fire out. No extension. Secondary is clear.
0: Do you have any resource needs?

0: It's all fired out. No extension. Secondary's clear.
1: Hey, guys, do you have any resource needs?
0: Okay.
1: Hey, you're a little broken. Can you repeat?
0: Oh, my God, we're here. Stop saying, sir.
1: Yeah, copy. Truck 304, we'll continue you for ventilation. Medic engine 304, we'll have you go available and cover out a while.
2: I see, Rick.
1: Hey, go ahead.
2: I see, Rick. We have a car on the fire ground. One delayed patient with AMR at this time.
1: Yeah, copy. Appreciate it.
3: I see truck 304 is on scene. I copy, Van.

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1: Over that.
0: We're getting a blower to the front of the door if you could just help with clearing out the smoke out of the structure.
1: I got you.

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0: Your clock's at 10 minutes.
1: Yeah, can we have accountability on the incident? I'll continue the clock for now.
0: Confirm, copy.

0: 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You have any needs for 312, or can we get them released?
1: No, they can get released.
0: 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Did you copy that traffic? We'll break down, Rick, and you're released.
1: 312 copies. Breaking down, Rick.

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1: 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Ideal H mitigated. 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

0: 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Also, start SO. There seems to be some subjects fighting.
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1: 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I don't show you on scene. 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
1: I copy. I don't believe there was a move up.

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Fall victim Bravo 4, medic engine 322, 11246, Chaparral Avenue, Unit C, between Larkspur Road and Bellflower Street.

0: Trauma center, medic ambulance 50 on scene. We have a single vehicle TC on the downbound lane. On its top, both lanes up and back downbound are blocked. Looks to be moderate damage. We'll be out investigating.
1: You know, traffic, I was on a 911. You'll need to repeat.
0: Comm Center, Medic Ambulance 50. We're on scene of the TC. We have a single vehicle, moderate damage, blocking both up and downbound lanes. We'll be out investigating.

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0: We've made it on scene of the address. The male here stating he's the only one here and that he did not call 911.

0: 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I could check with the call taker and verify the address.
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2: 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Address is going to be 20575 National Trails. This is going to be an illegal burden. We cannot unearth ourselves.

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1: You know what traffic, go ahead.
0: Calm Center, LA County, 79, be advised. We are en route to 801 Big Pines Highway for a stabbing victim. We're told to stage for sheriff.
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0: 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I see Engine 79 moving on the iPad, but I can't get a hold of them.
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0: Spoke with LA County Sheriff. They said it's not a stabbing. It's an ideation. He did have a weapon previously with an attempted... in the past, however, tonight he is with his caretaker now. He is blind and wheelchair bound, and they're stating he does need checked on.
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Fall victim, medic ambulance 41-7891, Victor Vista Avenue, between Onaga Trail and No Cross Street.

0: Comms that are made at Yamlis 41.
1: Go ahead.
0: Comms that are made at Yamlis 41. Can you confirm if there's a second call at the address on Victor Vista Avenue?
1: Negative. You can cancel. It's a duplicate.
0: Hey, Yamlis 41 copies.

0: chest pain, medic squad 312-15172, Colville Court, between Colville Court and Turquoise Way.
1: Just want to make sure you copy that the scene is clear on Table Mountain.
2: Yeah, we copy. Chosen route.

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0: Confirming the scene's clear. Do we still need stage?
1: The sheriff is on senior clearance.
0: Copy that.

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0: 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Do we still need speech?
1: The sheriff is on senior clearance.
0: Copy that.

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1: 312, I noticed your staging. Sheriff has already been out. They didn't make contact with the assailant. He's been gone, but the patient is now requesting medical aid for an injury. A sheriff advised they're not responding back out.
0: Confirmed, 312. Copy that. Can you clear AMR?
1: Copy. Are you on scene?
0: Negative. We're staged. We're going to roll in.
1: I copy.

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1: Medic Ambulance 41.
0: Can you show us in place of Medic Ambulance 41A for the Charlie seizure down El Dorado?
1: I copy.
0: They are AIQ in awareness.
1: Copy.
2: 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Seizure victim Charlie 5, Medic Ambulance 41, 57905, El Dorado Drive, between El Dorado Drive and Joshua Lane.

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1: Officer, I'm Squad 312. 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
0: I copy.

0: 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We canceled them. 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
1: And again, Gen 334, negative, nothing further. 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
0: I'm sorry, 334. 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
1: 334, I copy. I'll advise, Sheriff.

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vehicle fire, medic engine 332, medic truck 336, water tender 337, northbound, 15, between South Stoddard and North Stoddard, between 15, freeway north on ramp, and Blue Diamond Drive.

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1: Silver Comm Center?
0: Have any of the RP stated if it's on the west side of the freeway or the east side?
1: The 4612, one RP did advise it was on the southbound side of the freeway. The majority of the RPs are saying it's on the northbound.
0: Okay, thanks.
1: It looks...
2: Well, we do have smoke shell from 332.

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1: This is going to be an RV that's on fire. It's on the east side of the freeway. I'll get you a better location here.
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1: And HED2, just be advised, some of the brush on the hillside is starting to catch fire. 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

0: H-82, I did copy the RV on fire on the east side of the freeway. Did you have additional?
1: Yeah, that's a firm. Some of the brush on the hillside is catching fire, and the best access will be from the frontage road and Stoddard Wells.
0: Hey, JD, I copy some of the brushes catching fire access off of Frontage Road and Stoddard Wells. 10-46-12, do you copy?
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0: It's at a motorhome, almost to the ground, a bunch of debris, and a large spot of brush on the hillside. It's a slow rate of spread. We'll be able to handle this, us and the water tender.
1: All right, copy. Motorhome well involved, some debris piles. Will spotted the edge. You and the water tender can handle it.

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1: Go ahead.
0: 332 is on scene. It's the motorhome well involved. A couple of rubbish piles and a small spot of veg. It'll all be in the LRA. 332, water tender 337 can handle. Cancel FedCom. And they're going to keep the tap for a little bit. 332 will be your point of contact.
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0: Go ahead.
2: All
0: right, I've updated Comm Center. I've kept the tack, made you point of contact. I'm here. I'll just hang out for a minute, but I went AOR.
2: Copy.

0: 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We'll start supplying you water. Do you have any additional needs?
1: Hey, 50 more pounds, Matt. 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
1: Good morning. You log me in with the duty for running street, please.
2: Hi, Kathy. Good morning.

Traffic collision, medic ambulance 53, medic engine 53, northbound I-15, mile marker 170, between unnamed road and 15, freeway north off-ramp exit 281.

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1: Yeah.
0: They are AIQ unaware.

Medigazer 53, comm center. 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All right, copy. Can Desert respond?

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0: seizure victim, medic ambulance 302A-17776, Hackberry Street, between I Avenue and Peach Avenue.
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Seizure victim, medic ambulance 302-17776, Hackberry Street, between I Avenue and H Avenue.

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1: Medic Ambulance 8, can you repeat your last?
0: Medic Ambulance 8 from 53A. Hey guys, we just got here at the meetup point, and we're just going to be left off of the exit. Just stage here waiting for you guys.
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Vehicle fire, medic engine 53, southbound highway 127, mile marker 38, between Dumont Dunes Road and Ibex Spring Road.

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Sick person Charlie 1, medic engine 332, 14742, Cordero Road, between Clickethead Avenue and Temecula Road.

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Fall victim Delta 4, Patrol 4, 14417, Hurricane Lane, between Thirathir Lane and No Cross Street.

seizure victim Charlie 4, medic engine 313-14810, La Habra Road, between Delgado Road and Olivera Road.

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0: 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Diabetic problem Charlie 1, medic engine 41, medic ambulance 41, 7488, Apache Trail, Unit 4, between Bannock Trail and Apache Trail.
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